0: and more tune for your head top. 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
1: Radio X Vibe. 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
1: Listen, man. What's up? I heard you done got you a dime piece, man.
2: Hell nah, man.
1: One of them Beyonce making good types, man.
2: Nah.
1: Is that true, man? I just want to know.
2: Probably not.
1: I mean, shit. To be honest with you, man, she's a...

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1: Yeah. Oh. Brr. Brr. Gucci Gang. Oh.
2: That's it right now, T-Nail.
1: Lil Pump. Yeah. Gucci Gang. Oh.
3: 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Yeah. 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
1: Yo, man.
2: Yo.
1: Open up, man.
2: Yo, what do you want, man?
1: My girl just caught me.
2: You made her catch you?
1: I don't know how I let this happen.
2: With who?
1: The girl next door, you know?
2: Man.
1: I don't know what to do.
2: Said it wasn't you.